0: Yorkshire. The Innaloo Post Office is due to shut its doors later this month. Perth Now is reporting Australia Post says declining visits and sustained financial losses have made the store unviable. City of Stirling Councillor Elizabeth Rea is seeking council support to lobby Australia Post and federal government ministers to keep the post office open, arguing the branch, which has been opened since 1967, continues to play a crucial role for the community. Barriers holding back job-seeking Australians with disability are being highlighted today as part of World Sight Day. Guide Dogs Australia New South Wales ACT's Screened Out campaign shows how online recruitment systems hinder those blind or with low vision searching for jobs. Campaigns and public affairs managers are thriving.
1: So we're finding that a lot of job applications are asking for a driver's license when there is actually no driving required in the role. This is something that we are finding and we need to update so that actually we are removing that barrier and more people with a disability or that don't have a license are able to apply for these jobs.
0: And in sport, in AFL, Sydney defender Nick Blakey is meeting with rival clubs in Melbourne today. Among the numerous clubs which have expressed interest, the Gold Coast Suns. Coach Damien Hardwick has reportedly travelled to Melbourne to speak with Blakey.
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6: 11 degrees at the moment, mostly sunny. Wind from the southeast at 6 kilometres an hour, gusting up to 10 and 68% relative humidity. Mostly sunny, light winds, a bit of cloud around as well. And the UV index is very high, with sun protection recommended until 10 past 4 this afternoon. 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

And that was Toto with their classic hit, Africa. Now here's Boston, followed up by Kansas. And would you believe, I've been to the city of Boston, could never find the Cheers bar, but that's the way it goes. And I spent a fair bit of time in Kansas as well, but that's nothing to do with the songs. Yeah, Boston's the name of the group and Kansas is the name of a group, and they're coming your way right now.

0: seafood?
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Winding down today's episode of A Smorgasbord of Music is Elvis. A revamped mix of A Little Less Conversation. He'll be followed up by Paul Simon.

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Well, that's it for today's episode of A Smorgasbord of Music. Hope you enjoyed the mix throughout the last few hours. Jolly is in next. A couple of hours of whatever he's going to play, so keep it locked into 103.3 Ram FM for that one. Thank you for listening. Not till we get together again, you keep a smile on your face. Makes people wonder what you've been up to, and keep an eye out for those Richard Craniums. They're everywhere, especially on the roads. Until next time, live long and prosper. And a Rickapoody and a Fandoogly. And Jolly, don't squeak the door. And May, you keep away from Romulan ale. It'll make your eyes go sideways. And now, a Rickapoody and a Fandoogly.

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2: Hello, I'm Shannon Kirkwood. Opposition leader Angus Taylor has called for urgent action in response to the landmark High Court decision on the expansion of a New South Wales coal mine. The High Court ruled yesterday planning authorities are required to consider the emissions caused by burning fossil fuels overseas in approving fossil fuel projects. The federal government insists the ruling relates only to New South Wales law. The Minerals Council of Australia, meantime, says it's alarmed by the ruling, warning it will send investment offshore. Mr. Taylor says he wants the state government to respond.
3: This is not required under any international law. This is legislation that has been put in place by the Minns government. They should repeal it.
2: Greenpeace Australia Pacific says the ruling recognises Australia is responsible for the climate damage of fossil fuel exports and demonstrates if governments don't act, the courts will intervene. It says Australia must now follow other nations in developing a roadmap away from fossil fuels. The World Health Organization says it's yet to obtain the full details of a suspected death from the plague last week. A 28-year-old laboratory worker in Siberia fell ill with cold-like symptoms. There are reports she was infected after a workplace accident at an anti-plague research institute. Russia insists there's no danger of a plague outbreak. WHO Chief Tedros Adhanom Ghebreyesus says support has been offered to Russia.
4: We're not able to conduct a full risk assessment. Timely, complete and transparent information sharing under the international health regulations is essential to clarify conflicting reports and enable an accurate assessment of potential public health risks.
2: The Australian Banking Association says it's seeking approval from the competition watchdog to trial banking hubs in country areas. Association Chief Executive Simon Birmingham says despite falling transaction numbers, some customers still prefer in-person banking. The plan of multi-bank branches would see a shared cost funding model across participating banks. Over the past decade, hundreds of bank branches have closed across Australia. A new elite police unit will shortly be deployed on the streets of Sydney. Officers of the Armed Response Command are in the final stages of training. The ARC will take over from Operation Shelter when it is fully deployed. They'll be positioned near public buildings and places of worship and at mass gatherings. New South Wales Police Commissioner Mal Lanyon says the special officers will be a deterrence to those who want to commit harm.
5: The Armed Response Command is not only about making sure the community is safe, it's also about making sure they feel safe. I want to make sure that there is a visible presence for the community to see.
2: New Zealand Prime Minister Christopher Luxon has not ruled out drug testing of politicians. Speaking on the election campaign, Mr. Luxon has unveiled a five-point plan to move people off welfare and into work. It includes drug testing. He has been asked if those tests should extend to other groups.
6: Quite open for Parliament to be drug tested, fine. This is about people who don't have work today, and I do not want a barrier or an obstacle of drug addiction being a reason for why they can't get connected to a job.
2: New Zealanders head to the polls on November the 7th. And a man who allegedly threw a plate of food at a woman and a child at an AFL match has been charged by police. The 34-year-old faces two counts of aggravated assault and one count of throw missile. The incident occurred at an AFL preliminary final at the MCG last month. The victims were not physically injured. Turning to sport now, the second match of the Sheffield Shield season is underway. New South Wales is taking on Tasmania in Sydney. The Blues won the toss and elected to bowl first. And the All Blacks have ruled out two more players from the Bledisloe Cup opener against Australia this weekend in Auckland. Fly half Richie Mwanga is out due to concussion, while winger Fihi Faninga-Onofo has torn his calf muscle.
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8: And at 4 minutes after midday on this Thursday, 8th of October 2026, mostly sunny and top of 19. We have a sunny day tomorrow, Friday, 4 to a top of 24. Then showers easing on Saturday with 11 to 23. Cloud clearing on Sunday with 8 to 24. Then a shower or two for Monday, Tuesday and Wednesday now. 10 to 27 for Monday. 12 to 19 for Tuesday. And 5 to 15 for Wednesday. It's going to be mostly sunny afternoon and light winds. Well, currently up there it is 14 degrees, 57% humidity. And the wind from the east around 7 to gusting up to 15 kilometres an hour. The sun rose this morning at 29 minutes after after 6 a.m. and at 9 minutes after 7 p.m. The sun will set on this Thursday, 8th of October, 2026.
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And welcome along to Susie J's Aussie Boombox. Jolly filling in for Susie J this afternoon, through until 2 o'clock this afternoon. And of course, if you didn't hear the Susie's voice, hello, someone's different. Jolly, hopefully getting mostly Aussie music for you this afternoon, through until 2 o'clock this afternoon. Big thanks to PK, took us through a great show this morning with the Thursday edition of the Smorgasbord of Music. And PK will be back again next Tuesday to do it all again, where I'll come in from the usual jolly good music experience from midday to 2 o'clock. Okay, let's get on with the show. Let's kick off with one of the world's best bands, in excess.

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0: Scott and On the Prowl and Two Faces Have I. Short break. We'll be right back with Olivia Newton-John and the Bee Gees and Brian Cadd.
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BG's end. Spicks and Specks in Massachusetts and the late great Olivia Newton-John with What Is Life and A Little More Love. Here's Brian Cadd now to continue the music. Jolly filling in for Susie J's Aussie Backbeat this afternoon, taking you through until 2 o'clock. Brian Cadd now and Ginger Man take us to our next break.

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Christina New and Darling Home, Lost in Love with Air Supply, and a double shot from LRB with Curiosity, Kill the Cat, and Reminiscing. Here's the late, great Billy Thorpe now to take us to the news. And a great track called...

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1: Hello, I'm Lewis Donaldson. The New South Wales Premier says a High Court ruling on a coal mine expansion is not a reason for climate activists to get overexcited. The High Court ruled the approval of a Hunter Valley coal mine is invalid on climate grounds, saying planning authorities are required to consider the emissions caused by burning fossil fuels overseas in approving fossil fuel projects. The Minerals Council of Australia is warning the decision will send investment offshore. Premier Minns says this doesn't mean the expansion cannot be reconsidered.
2: It was a very narrow technical decision, and we are a mining industry that takes into consideration environmental factors. And I don't think we should just be jettisoning that reputation when we can have a both, a vibrant, growing mining industry while protecting the hard-fought reputation for the mining sector in Australia.
1: The opposition leader has called on the Albanese government to scrap the ban on credit card surcharges. Small business owners have expressed anger over the ban, saying they're being forced to absorb the cost or pass it on to customers. The ATO met with small business owners yesterday after it decided to stop accepting credit card payments following the ban on credit card surcharges. Angus Taylor says the policy should be reversed.
3: Get rid of the ban. Axe the ban that they've put on the ability of small businesses to pay tax with their credit cards. You know why they're doing it? Because they don't want to pay the surcharge. And yet, in the last couple of days, they've said to small businesses, you've got to absorb the surcharges. The hypocrisy of this government knows no bounds.
1: In the United States, Krista Pike's lawyers say the death row inmate has a long road to recovery after the 50-year-old survived an execution attempt last week. Her lawyers say she awoke angry and confused, asking where she was following failed lethal injection. Attorney for Krista Pike, Randy Spivey, outlined her condition.
4: But what we do know is that Krista has a long road to recovery. She has a blood clot in one of her arms. She has pneumonia. She is not able to swallow yet, so she has not eaten. She cannot move either of her arms. Both of her arms and hands are tremendously swollen, and we do not know what, if any, function she will regain in her arms.
1: Pike is a convicted murderer sentenced to death in 1996 over the torture and killing of her classmate. A mental health organisation says Australians may be seeking advice from AI initially, but fellow humans remain the main support option. Beyond Blue's latest data shows 1 in 6 Australians sought mental health help from AI over the past year, while 41% reached out to professionals or someone they knew. CEO Georgie Harmon explains what the findings mean.
5: Technology may be changing how people access support, but we're still seeing that trust and human connection matter the most to Australians.
1: The federal government has announced a further $15 million to support Nepal's recovery from August floods and to strengthen its resilience to future disasters. Foreign Minister Penny Wong will today welcome her Nepali counterpart to Melbourne. They'll discuss Nepal's recovery and rebuilding, ongoing efforts to seek information about missing Australians and the broader bilateral relationship. And to sport, the Bathurst 1000 officially gets underway today. Support categories have already been on track at Mount Panorama, beginning 4 days of racing. Supercars drivers will take to the track for the first time soon. Qualifying will take place tomorrow with the top 10 shootout on Saturday afternoon before the great race on Sunday.
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7: And a mostly sunny afternoon today at 4 minutes after one on this Thursday, 8th of October, and top of 19. 4 to 24, sunny Friday. Saturday, showers easing with 11 to 23, and then cloud clearing on Sunday, 8 to 24. Then a shower or two for Monday, Tuesday, Wednesday now, 10 to 27 on Monday, 12 to 19 on Tuesday, and 5 to 15 on Wednesday. Going to be mostly sunny afternoon, light winds at 16 degrees out there, 59% humidity, and the wind from the north and northwest around 7 with a gusting up to 15 kilometres an hour. Sun rose this morning at 29 minutes after 6 a.m. and at 9 minutes after 7 p.m. The sun will set on this Thursday, 8th of October. October 2026.
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7: Well, you know, the voice is a little bit different. It's Jolly instead of Susie J today, filling in for Susie J with the Aussie Boombox today. Kick off the second and final hour of the show. Here's Company of Strangers.

0: There's some great Aussie artists in there, and we're forming to make a group called Company of Strangers. Oh, that's going to make a while now. Sweet Love and Daddy's going to make you a big star. Ram FM 103.3 on this Thursday, 8th of October. Jolly filling in for Susie J's Aussie Boombox. 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

0: And double shot, one step away from his Whisperin' Jack album. Can you believe that's 40 years ago that came out, that album? And this is only done it's a little while ago now. It's Down Harder, where he did a lot of tracks from other artists. And it was Down Harder, an Aussie Crawl track. Double shot from John Farm. Short break and we'll be right back.
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Russell Morris, Ring FM 103.3 and The Real Thing, and taking us back to 1969, that track. Well, now it's fastly approaching cricket season. Here's the Mojo Singers to get us in the mood.

You've been training all the winter, and there's not a team that's fitter. And that's the way it's gotta be. 'Cause you're up against the best, you know. This is super test, you know.

German and Summer Love and How's That and Mojo sings in there also with Come On Aussie, Come On to Get You Into the Cricket Mood. Don't forget it is coming up very soon. It is October, early October at the moment, but it'll be late and into November very shortly. Here's Ross Wilson now. As the year's been going on, still feels like it's September or something, isn't it? But anyway, it's Thursday, 8th of October. Ross Wilson, Better Nails.

0: Miles Wilson and Bed of Nails. We'll be right back with Johnny O'Keefe after this short break.
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Well, there's that music to let me know that I've got to start packing up and making way for our next presenter, who will be Mal Ritchie, and Music Mix on Thursday between 2 and 4pm. After Mal today, we'll have Rafina Pritchard with our great regular drive time slot between 4 and 6, and Deadly Music with Delise from 6 to 8, and Kevin Face the Music after 8 o'clock this evening. Then Spotlight and The Chill and few other things, and we've got commentary, news and music, various presenters coming in on Friday as well. So there's just about the next 24 hours lineup coming your way. Thanks for your company today. Jolly filling in for Susie J's Aussie Boombox today. I'll be back for my regular slot next Monday between midday and 2 with the great program called the Jolly Good Music Experience, with music from the 50s, 60s, 70s and 80s. Well, to take out this show and bring in Mal Ritchie will be Australian Crawl and Downhearted, their version of, because John Farnham kicked the hour off with his version of it. And John Farnham with I Remember When I Was Young, and In Excess Never Tear Us Apart, and Josh's Boogie from Nathan Capilleri. Till next time, stay safe and bye for now. Mal Ritchie in next.

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1: Hello, I'm Lewis Donaldson. Small business owners have expressed anger over the credit card surcharge ban, saying they're being forced to absorb the cost or pass it on to customers. The ATO met with small business owners yesterday after it decided to stop accepting credit card payments following the ban on credit card surcharges. Opposition leader Angus Taylor has joined small businesses calling for the ban to be scrapped.
2: We have seen Labor in the last 24 hours all over the shop when it comes to small businesses being able to use credit cards with the ATO. They should, from today, get rid of the ban.
1: Climate Change Minister Chris Bowen has thanked the nations who've committed to the Pacific's Resilience Fund. Minister Bowen has spoken on the final day of the Australian-led pre-COP event in Fiji today.
3: We accept and understand that for countries like the Netherlands and Denmark and Ireland, United Kingdom, the Pacific is not front and centre like it is for Australia, but nevertheless they've turned up here and made that strong commitment because of pre-COP.
1: 14 leaders attended the four-day event, including just two non-Pacific heads of state. The Australian government had promised to bring the world's leaders to the Pacific. The gathering was designed to shape the agenda for next month's UN climate conference in Turkey. A progressive think tank says there is an opportunity to maximise the benefits of artificial intelligence for all Australians. Per Capita's Peter Lewis has appeared at a parliamentary inquiry into AI today. He says the time to get the settings right is now.
4: We don't support one simple instrument or policy lever, but we advocate what we'd call an economic partnership framework with the AI industry. This would include elements of public ownership, revenue sharing and access fees to ensure the benefits are shared between all Australians and targeted to meet specific needs.
1: The nation's first culturally safe eating disorder screening tool has been launched in Western Australia. Shannon Kirkwood has the details.
5: The tool, Feelings About My Body and Eating, has been developed by WA Country Health Service, guided by Aboriginal health professionals, youth services, clinicians and cultural advisors. The pilot will be available to Aboriginal young people in the Kimberley. It aims to support culturally safe early identification and timely referral for young Aboriginal people aged 12 to 24 and will run until June 2027. It will then be evaluated to determine if the screening tool will be made available elsewhere.
1: Israelis have held memorial events overnight, 3 years on since the Hamas terror attack in Israel. Families have paid tribute to their loved ones at the sites where 1,200 people were killed, including at the Nova Dance Festival in southern Israel. 251 people were also taken hostage. Israel launched a military offensive in Gaza in response to the 2023 terror attack. The Hamas-run health ministry says more than 74,000 people have died. At least 25 people have been killed in the latest wave of missile and drone attacks in Ukraine. President Volodymyr Zelensky noted the attack coincided with Vladimir Putin's birthday, saying the attack on children and people is the kind of birthday present that Putin gave himself. To sport, New Zealand Rugby has filed proceedings in the New Zealand High Court to stop the Australian Rugby League Commission from using the name Chiefs for its PNG expansion side. It says it owns both the trademark rights for the word Chiefs and the Chiefs logo since 1998, which is used by the Hamilton-based Super Rugby team. It also says it holds trademark protection for the franchise's logo in Australia. The PNG side is due to enter the NRL in 2028.
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7: Well, before we get on to the weather, a big thanks to Jolly for sitting in, for Susie J this afternoon. He's gone off to enjoy this beautiful afternoon, do some shopping, I think he said he's going to do. So, nice day to do it, but it's loving the sun, but it is quite cool. There's a bit of a breeze blowing, or get out of the sun. Anyway, back to the weather. Currently it's 16 degrees, heading for a maximum of 19, and it feels like 15, so about the even par there. The forecast for the rest of the day here in Goulburn is, where is it? It's disappeared on me, folks. Oh, here we are. Mostly sunny, with light winds, and there's no fire danger rating. Looking ahead to the next few days, tomorrow and the weekend. Tomorrow we can expect a sunny day and 24 degrees, a bit warmer. Saturday, showers easing. which means I must start if they're going to ease, but don't I? Showers easing on Saturday and 23. Sunday we've got cloud clearing and 24, and we have a shower or two expected on Monday. 27 degrees, up to about 2 mils of rain.
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Yes, good afternoon and welcome to Ram FM 103.3, the voice of Goulburn. And welcome to Thursday All Sorts. My name is Mel Ritchie here until 4 o'clock with Thursday All Sorts, which means, as I say each week, a bit of this and a bit of that. You can have Pavarotti, we can have Elvis Presley. If you have a request at all, give me a call, please, on 4822 1103. And I had played a song last week, a request for a song called A Sailor You'll Be. And for some reason it cut out. I had a bit of a fiddle with it at home, and hopefully we got it working today. Here is, it says for Cole, for Cole Wrong. So, A Sailor You'll Be. I was.

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0: Greyhound bus to Memphis.
1: Yes, that was the name of the song, actually. The Greyhound bus to Memphis. Hey, that was from Studio 8 is the group who brought us that. RAM FM 103.3, 21 minutes past 2. Track coming up from Ruby Murray, You Are My Sunshine. Ruby's an Irish lady, and a little bit of trivia, which is useless to anybody, including me, is that she was one of the first records I bought when I first joined the Navy in 1963. She was, I think it was the World Record Club or something like that. You can buy three LPs for next to nothing, and then they put the price up. Anyway, she was one of the first ones that I bought, along with her, and I think I also bought Johnny Horton. Anyway, here's Ruby Murray with You Are My Sunshine.

Yes, you are my sunshine there with Ruby Murray. Ram FM, it's 25 minutes past 2. Here's a track from Neil Diamond, Yesterday's Songs.

Yes, you are my sunshine there with the Ruby Murray. Ram FM, it's 25 minutes past 2. Here's a track from Neil Diamond, Yesterday's Songs.

Yeah, yesterday's songs there with Neil Diamond, what we're coming up, is a track from, where are we? We might play Whiskey in the Jar with the Dubliners, or the Dubliners, whatever you like to say.

0: Look at the whisk in the jar there with the Dubliners, or the Dubliners, as I said. In the studio right now, though, is Graham Smith from the RSL sub-ranch. And tell us about the Remembrance Dinner that's coming up for veterans serving and otherwise in November. So, good afternoon, Graham. And I better put his microphone on, or we won't be able to hear him, folks. Good afternoon, Graham.
1: Good afternoon, Murray.
0: Good of you to come across.
1: Me. Good afternoon, Mel.
0: Yes. Good. Thanks for coming across, Graham. I knew the dinner was on. I'll certainly be going, and I know a few other people who are going as well. But, yeah, so it's a Remembrance Dinner, veterans serving, veterans dinner for serving all...
1: Serving and all past serving, or current serving.
0: Current serving.
1: Yeah. It's got some military formalities involved with it. In other words, there's been... organising it so that people will actually gather before we go into the dining hall for prenups, prenuptials.
0: It's like a mess in the Navy, yeah.
1: Yeah, indeed. It's, we've been successful in obtaining the assistance for music from the wind section of the Royal Military College in Duntroon.
0: Oh, excellent. Oh.
1: Five members, so they'll have music all evening. And the other thing is that we've got a very interesting guest speaker, who is Gavin Gillen. Gavin is a naval veteran who...
0: I was glad to see that, by the way.
1: Sorry?
0: Being Navy, I was glad to see that.
1: Yeah, well, look, we thought we'd do that this year.
0: Yeah, sorry.
1: Gavin, I don't know if you know him, but...
0: No, I don't. No.
1: Gavin is a... after he finished his time of service with the Navy... He took up and developed a gin distillery in Braidwood, and the the name just escapes me at the moment. But anyway, he's very successful, and he's going to give us a speech at the appropriate time during the dinner. And I'm very much looking forward to meeting up with Gavin. In addition to Gavin, of course, we've got we'll have hopefully a considerable number of guest diners.
0: Yeah, well, that's as I say, it's for those. By the way, it's a semi-formal dinner. I went the last one, and I'll go to the next one. It's semi-formal dinner, so if you're in the services and you've been to mess dinners over the years, it's not quite as formal or as strict as what they were.
1: No.
0: It's been relaxed a fair bit, actually. The dress for the night, by the way, is a lounge suit after five wear,
1: yes,
0: medals and miniatures.
1: Yes.
0: And the cost is $60 per person. And Graham will tell us in a little while when the tickets are available and where you can get them from. But it's from 1800, 6 p.m. for those who don't remember, until late on Saturday, the 7th of November. Yeah, so, Graham, when are the tickets available, by the way?
1: The tickets will be available from reception at the Soldiers Club from the 12th of October until the 26th of October. It might seem short period of time, but we've got to... by the promotion of both sending out the notices as we have, that the responses, I think, after we had our last dinner will be very good. And we need to cut off the ticket sales from the 26th to enable the catering to kick in and...
0: Absolutely,
1: get
0: yeah.
1: Get the required number of lamb... for yeah. the dinner.
0: I know what you're saying, yeah.
1: It's certainly lounge suit and after five wear. It includes the pre-dinner drinks and canapés under the three-course meal and drinks, which will consist of white wine, red wine on the table.
0: So that's being supplied by the club, or
1: it's included in the ticket.
0: And the bar will be open as well, I guess,
1: yes,
0: for extras.
1: The bar will be open.
0: Yeah.
1: For those who want Coke and other stuff.
0: Other stuff. Well, yeah, I know what you mean. All right, now I want to ask you, Now, by the way, folks, before we go any further, if you just tuned in, talking to Graham Smith from the Goulburn RSL sub-branch, and we're talking about a remembrance dinner for veterans, service veterans, not Defence Force veterans, I should say, serving in current and past, coming up on the 7th of November. Now, and it's open to everyone, so, Graham, do they have? They don't have to be a member of the sub-branch to come along?
1: No, they don't.
0: Good if they join up, but they don't have to.
1: Yeah, no, they don't have to be a member of the
0: yes,
1: sub-branch.
0: No.
1: But, but obviously, if you are a veteran of any either of the services, you'd be most welcome to come along and bring your wife and sons or daughters that would like to be involved. But you don't have to be a member of the sub-branch.
0: Does any service, a proof of service required at the tickets, or just...
1: No, we'll take it on word.
0: Yeah, that's fine.
1: That's it.
0: Yep.
1: Yes, I'm looking forward to it to being a really, really good night.
0: Well, the last one, as I said, I attended, I think we had, I can't remember how many people we had.
1: There were
0: 38. As I said, folks, you can bring along your, as Graham said, you can bring along your wife, your partner, whatever
1: yes,
0: you like,
1: yes.
0: whatever to come along, because it's a great night, and you'll learn a little bit. I don't know this gentleman. What's his name?
1: It's Gavin.
0: Gavin, I don't know him at all, but
1: I thought of the name now. It's the Holdfast Distillery.
0: All right.
1: At Braidwood.
0: All right.
1: apparently, he has a reputation for a really good gin. And it's worthwhile. And he's also got a restaurant associated with the distillery, which is run by his wife.
0: I didn't realise until you said, you know, I might have to have a quick visit to Braidwood soon.
1: Yeah, we'll have to.
0: I like my gin and tonics. But anyway, I shouldn't say that on air. But anyway. All right, so, so it sounds like a good night. Hopefully, as I said, we'll get a few more coming along and pre-dinner drinks and... Because when last a little bit different. Last time we didn't have wine on the tables, did we?
1: No.
0: And the people playing the music were great, but they left reasonably early. So.
1: Well, yes, I could only get them for.
0: That's
1: for
0: fine.
1: A short
0: yeah,
1: while.
0: Yeah.
1: But this time I've been able to secure the woodwind instruments.
0: You have to. I think I said this to you before. I think the first one's always going to be the hardest because
1: yes.
0: people want to come along and get a little bit of feedback for those who did go.
1: Yes.
0: And you say, well, that didn't work. That worked this time, won't work next time or whatever. So,
1: sure.
0: yeah, that's...
1: Yeah.
0: No, I think it's a great idea. I really do. And
1: We'll conduct more dinners similar in the new year and perhaps some other not-so-formal functions that might be even done outside of the Soldiers Club.
0: Yeah, yeah.
1: A barbecue in the park would be good.
0: Yeah, well, that's right. And there's members of the sub-branch in Rotary. They've got a trailer set up,
1: yes,
0: ready to go.
1: Yes, indeed. No, it's. I'm looking forward to it, and hopefully, if you can look at your diary now and enter the date and the time, and come along and purchase your tickets.
0: And the remembrance dinner, folks. If you're just writing it down, tickets we got on sale. From the 12th to 26th of October, you just need to come into the reception area at the Soldiers Club, tell them you want the tickets for the remembrance dinner, and that's all it is.
1: Absolutely.
0: And of course, they'll take cash or
1: yes.
0: card. So it doesn't matter. Just duck in there and pay for it. And the more the merrier. And if we get 80 people, that would be great. As I say, it's semi-formal, so. If your wife says to me, I'm not going to that, they're too formal. Well, it's not that formal, folks. It is. We have toast and things like that, but it's not over there. As I say, if you've been to any mess dinner in the Defence Force, any of the Army, Navy or Air Force, it's not quite as strict as that.
1: No, we want to make sure that it commemorates the event.
0: Yes.
1: And also allows for some, I guess, joviality to an extent. But for camaraderie between those in attendance, and they have generally a good time.
0: I noticed last time with the camaraderie and the stories that get told, they seem to be a little bit different from years ago.
1: Well, I think the word enhanced is probably one word.
0: That might be the way to do it, yeah.
1: or I guess generally they wouldn't be provable if you were to...
0: No, that's true. That's true. That's true. As they wish to say in the Navy, what happens overseas stays overseas.
1: Indeed.
0: All right, folks. All right. Graham, thanks very much for coming and telling us about that.
1: It's a pleasure.
0: I'll certainly be reminding people as well over the next couple of weeks, next few weeks leading up to the tickets, or leading up to the dinner, to the close of dinner sales anyway, that it's on.
1: Thanks, Mel.
0: And it's a pleasure. I mean, I think it's a great idea, and we should have done it before, but it's one of those things we're gonna, and eventually we do.
1: No, I'm looking forward to it happening, and as I said earlier, having more such super events.
0: All right, Graham, and folks, just to remind you, we've been talking about the Remembrance Dinner for Defence Force Veterans at the Goulburn Soldiers Club on the 7th of November. Open to all veterans and their wives and families, and their families as well, I guess, yeah?
1: Yes.
0: And all you have to do, and tickets will be on sale at the Goulburn Soldiers Club reception from the 12th to the 26th of October. Any other questions you've got, give me a call here at the station when I'm on air, and I'll do the best to answer them for you. Well, Graham, once again, thank you very much.
1: Thanks, Mel.
0: And we'll get back to a little bit of music, and we might have whiskey in the jar again. I like that.

0: Yeah, over there, the Gordon Highlanders there, When the Battle is Over. Mark Griffin brought us Here We Go, and we had Whiskey in the Jar twice. For the Dubliners, I thought that play that because we were talking about dinners and what have you. I thought that might be all right. Anyway, where are we? Ram FM 103.3. It's 8 minutes to 3 o'clock.
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0: 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Not just near schools, anywhere, or it could cost you at least $112 and 1 point. So when the orange lights flash, it means you must slow
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4: Well, our time is 5 minutes to 3 o'clock, and a good track coming up called Two Tone Pony, and it's by Two Tone Pony, featuring Ian Rhodes. Goes like this.

Yeah, Two Tone Pony there with that Two Tone Pony with featuring Ian Rhodes. Take us to the news from a Jack to a King, a little bit of it anyway, from Peter Horan.

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2: Hello, I'm Lewis Donaldson. Sydney Siders will soon see a larger security presence in the streets over the coming weeks. The New South Wales Police Force has announced it is rolling out a new rapid response unit. Operation Shelter was established in October 2023 in response to heightened community tensions after the October 7 terror attack in Israel. The state government announced it would be made permanent following the Bondi terror attack. Officers are now in the final stages of training. Police Commissioner Mal Enyan says they'll be positioned near public buildings and places of worship and at mass gatherings.
3: I want to make sure that there is a visible presence for the community to see. And from what you've seen this morning, obviously the way that the vehicles are marked, the way our officers are presented, they will be a public presence and a deterrence to those that want to commit harm.
2: The World Health Organization says it's waiting for further information from Russia on a suspected death from the plague last week. A 28-year-old laboratory worker in Siberia fell ill with cold-like symptoms. There are reports she was infected after a workplace accident at an anti-plague research institute. Russia insists there's no danger of a plague outbreak. WHO Chief Tedros Adhanom Ghebreyesus says hundreds of workers have been quarantined and Russia hasn't yet provided all details of the incident.
4: WHO has requested further information on the lab tests conducted on the individual who died and the contacts, more detail on what prompted the public health measures, and details about the health status of the contacts.
2: Are autistic suspects likely to be disadvantaged in forensic interviews? Scarlett Cobbler has more on the research from Flinders University.
5: Both autistic and non-autistic suspects may be judged more harshly if any unique behaviours in interviews stray beyond what observers consider as normal. The research also undermines the widely held perspective that autistic people can better read differing intentions and motivations in other autistic people more than non-autistic people can. Flinders Professor Neil Brewer says some autistic suspects may face particular credibility risks in investigative or legal contexts, but the same probably applies to some non-autistic suspects.
2: Australia's science agency has teamed up with a pharmaceutical giant to help prevent future biosecurity threats. The CSIRO and Moderna's Biosecurity Accelerator program will focus on infectious disease research and mRNA technology. Defence Minister Richard Marles says the collaboration would allow Australian scientists to respond to emerging threats and assist in the faster development of laboratory work. Further widespread rain is forecast for South Australia tomorrow. The Bureau of Meteorology's Angus Hines has Friday's forecast.
6: Once we get to about lunchtime on Friday, or perhaps 2 o'clock in the afternoon, South Australia time, these two bands have just joined together. We're looking at one comprehensive, cohesive...
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8: Well, the weather currently, it's 18 degrees. I think it was 18 degrees an hour ago. Feels like 15 and a half degrees now, and they're heading for a maximum of 19. 4 degrees overnight, though. Now, the forecast for the rest of the day is mostly sunny, light winds, no fire danger rating. Looking ahead to tomorrow and the weekend, got things planned, barbecues maybe. Well, tomorrow you expect a sunny day, 24 degrees and no rain tomorrow. Saturday we can have showers easing, though, in 23 degrees and 1 to 5 mil of rain on Saturday. Sunday, cloud clearing, 24 degrees, no rain. Monday, Tuesday and Wednesday, we can expect a shower or two each day, Monday, Tuesday and Wednesday. 27 degrees on Monday, 19 on Tuesday, 15 on Wednesday, and the rain, not really much, 0 to 2 mils on Monday, up to 8 mils on Tuesday, and 4 mils possible on Wednesday. We shall wait and see. RAM FM 103.3, it is 4 minutes past 3, time to get in the second half of the program, and I thought, let's start off with a little bit of humour. Let's have a bit of a laugh with Hal Roach, and it goes like this.
9: Murphy is a courier here, by the way, in County Cork. And his job is to, you know, explain to international visitors from all over the world about the history of Ireland. And one day his bus is full, you see, and he starts to talk. He said, "We beat the English here in 1432. And they moved on to another place. He said, "On this very spot," he said, "we thrashed the brutal and bloody Saxon in 1749. And they moved up to another place. And he said, on this very spot, 120 years ago, we thrashed the unholy lad out of the British red coats in spite of all the treachery. Just then, this very irate English tourist stood up and said, surely we English beat the Irish at some place or other. And he said, not on my bus they didn't, I'll tell you that now. Flanagan's wife went to confession. She said, Father, I've been to a fortune teller. The priest said, you could do a whole lot worse than that. But she said, Father, I believe what he told me. And the priest said, that's a horse of a different colour. What did he tell you? She said, he told me I'd meet a tall, dark man and that I'd go on a long journey. The priest said, he was right. I am the tall, dark man. You can do the Stations of the Cross 9 times. Write it down. Flanagan went to the barber shop in Galway and he said to the barber, I want you to cut me hair like Robert Redford. The barber said, sit down. The barber cut his hair and shaved him bald. Flanagan looked in the mirror. He said, Robert Redford doesn't have his hair cut like that. The barber said, he does if he comes in here. Isn't that lovely? Should we all talk like that? We really do, we really do. Muldoon is football mad. He eats, lives and sleeps football. And one day he got dressed up and he said to his wife, I'm off to the football match. And he walked out the door and he wasn't seen again for 15 years. 15 years later he walked in the door and his wife looked at him and said, well, what have you got to say for yourself? He said, we lost. Well, she said, sit down now and don't blame me if your tea is cold. Oh, I'm enjoying myself, I really am. Lovely, that, it really is. Now, for all the nuns here tonight, this story is for all the nuns here tonight. Now, I want you to write this down, sister. It's a good one. We had very cold weather here last January. Very cold indeed. There's a little nun standing at the bus stop here in Dublin. And the poor woman is freezing. She's going blue with the cold. Suddenly, a very frail woman she was, and suddenly the little nun began to sway, and Murphy is standing beside her, and suddenly, God help us, the nun went into a kind of a weakness. She did, yes. And didn't she faint into Murphy's arms at the bus stop? Well, being a gentleman, of course, Murphy lifted her and carried her into the only place that was open, Hennessy's pub on the corner. And he brought her into the back of the pub. He said, now sit down now, sister, he said, and I'll get you a little drop of whiskey to revive you. Oh, she said, God bless you, she said, and will you get the bartender to put it in a paper cup? He said, I will. So he walked up to Hennessy, the bartender, and he said, will you give me a large whiskey and will you put it in a paper cup? And Hennessy said, my God, is that little nun in here again? The nun is nudging the good father here, by the way. The true stories of Ireland are the greatest. You know that. There's a little airstrip in a place called Oranmore, County Galway. Now, I was doing a show in Galway, and I had to get back in time for Jury's Cabaret right here. But the only way I could make it was in a private airplane, which was organised for me. We were taking off from Oranmore, County Galway. So I ordered this taxi to come to Galway to pick me up at 4 o'clock in the afternoon. And the taxi arrived. It was about 80 years old. So was the driver. And we started out for Oranmore and the car was hardly moving and I got a bit worried and agitated. I said to the driver, can you not go any faster? He said, I can, but I'm not allowed to leave the car. That's got to be a classic. I mean, write it down. I got lost in County Wicklow, by the way, a couple of months ago, in Ashford, County Wicklow, and I had no idea where I was, and I had no watch to make it even worse. But fortunately, I met this farmer, and he's in the field, and he's milking this cow, you see, and he gave me directions back to the village. And as I was leaving, I suddenly thought, by the way, I said to him, would you have the correct time? He said, I would. And with that, he lifted the cow's udders, like that, with his hands. And he said, it's 2:20. I said, my God, that's fantastic. How can you tell the time by lifting the cow's udders? When he said, well, I lift the cow's udders high enough, I can see the village clock.
8: Yeah.
0: I like that last one a bit. You need to tell the time. The cows are just, yeah, I can see the clock. All right, Ram FM 103.3. A little bit of humour there with Hal Roach. 10 minutes past three. Here's a track from Cole Joy, Adelaide.

Yeah, Adelaide there with Cold Joy. Room FM 103.3, 14 minutes past three. Track coming up from Ronnie Kennedy. And those who have ever been to a Daniel O'Donnell concert in Australia would remember Ronnie Kennedy used to play piano and accordion on stage and also do a bit of comedy muck arounds, I guess, on stage with Daniel O'Donnell as well. Lovely. I never met the man. I'd love to have met him, but I never did. But apart from that, he was also a musician, I should say, in his own right, and had a couple of CDs out as well. And he was actually with Daniel O'Donnell for over 30 years, folks. In fact, most of Daniel O'Donnell's band, I think, and not all of them, have been there for a long, long time. And Ronnie was there for over 30 years. So, but anyway, here he is, Ronnie Kennedy with the Household Brigade. Unfortunately, Ronnie passed away in 2021.

0: Yeah, Ronnie Kennedy there on the piano accordion with the Household Brigade. Room FM is 17 minutes past three.
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0: All right, coming up is a track called Walking on the Moon. It's by being brought to us by Triona Moore. And if you've ever been, again, once again, if you've been to a Daniel O'Donnell show, you've seen Triona Moore for sure. She's one of the backup singers at all these concerts. So she's also the wife of Tony Allen from Foster and Allen fame. So there you go. The things you find out. Anyway, here she is, Triona Moore, with Walking on the Moon.

Yes, when the Lord closes the door, he opens a window, a little window. Before that, that was Billy Swan, by the way. Before that, Triona Moore, Walking on the Moon. Ram FM, it's 28 minutes past three. Here's a track called The Wahini Song by Marie Hasselmore.

recorded by different people called Help Me Make It Through the Night. I'm sure you've all heard it. Well, here's Homer and Jethro. Heard of them? They do send-ups or spoofs on lots of songs. And they've done one on this one. And this one's called We Didn't Make It Through the Night. Homer and Jethro goes like this.

Yeah, Eleanor Rigby there with the Beatles. Before that, Joe South brought us Games People Play. Room FM 103.3. It's 21 minutes to 4 o'clock.

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All right, Mr. Right there with the Samantha Breslin, Lonnie Lee before that with the walking and the talking. It's time for me to go, folks, just about 40 minutes to 4 o'clock, but what I'm going to do is play a song here from Peter Pratt, who's been to Goulburn, but not for a few years now, but Peter Pratt, that's a good idea. Good idea if you come back, actually, and that did another show for us. But anyway, that's a good idea with Peter Pratt, and of course we'll go out with Maxie Bygraves showing me the way to go home, and I'll be back in tomorrow at 12 noon for Songs of Yesteryear and Friday All Sorts at 2 o'clock, so hopefully you can join me then. In the meantime, keep warm, keep dry. Catch up with you tomorrow right here on Ram FM.

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1: National Radio News.
2: Hello, I'm Lewis Donaldson. The opposition leader has called on the Albanese government to scrap the ban on credit card surcharges. Small business owners have expressed anger over the ban, saying they're being forced to absorb the cost or pass it on to customers. The ATO met with small business owners yesterday after it decided to stop accepting credit card payments following the ban on credit card surcharges. Angus Taylor says the policy should be reversed.
3: Get rid of the ban, axe the ban that they've put on the ability of small businesses to pay tax with their credit cards. You know why they're doing it? Because they don't want to pay the surcharge. And yet, in the last couple of days, they've said to small businesses, you've got to absorb the surcharges. The hypocrisy of this government knows no bounds.
2: Victorian doctors have rejected the latest state government pay deal. Shannon Kirkwood has the details.
4: The 12-month pay deal was presented to doctors after last week's statewide industrial action. It included a lump sum payment and a 10% increase for doctors in training. The Australian Salaried Medical Officers Federation says of the more than half of its members who participated in this week's ballot, 89% voted no to the deal. The federation says it fails to keep doctors in the state or address unsustainable working hours, fatigue and patient safety. Further discussions will be held to try and reach an agreement.
2: A US citizen who survived an execution attempt last week has a long road to recovery, according to her attorney. 50-year-old Krista Pike survived a failed lethal injection. She was sentenced to death in 1996 over the torture and murder of her classmate. Pike's attorney, Randy Spivey, says she awoke angry and confused.
5: It was our understanding that Krista was brain dead and that life support would be removed the next day. But on Tuesday, to the shock of everyone, including me, including her team, and including the medical team, Krista woke up and began talking. I do not have an explanation for what happened between Monday night and Tuesday morning.
2: Australia has become the first country to endorse a global plan to double the number of homes with rooftop solar by 2030. Minister for Climate Change and Energy and President of Negotiations for COP31, Chris Bowen, has endorsed the Global Rooftop Solar Declaration today at the Pacific pre-COP31 meeting in Fiji. Speaking to National Radio News from the conference, Solar Citizens CEO Heidi Lee Douglas says this decision puts household solar in the spotlight.
6: So the 300 million solar homes initiative brings government and civil society and the solar industry together to deliver more cost of living benefits and carbon emission savings to citizens around the world.
2: New research has found more Australians are reaching out for mental health support earlier rather than waiting until they're struggling. The latest data from Beyond Blue shows 41% of Australians sought support for their mental health over the past year, with fewer people delaying or going without. CEO Georgie Harmon says the findings are encouraging.
7: More people are reporting recent experiences of anxiety and depression now than they were during COVID. What seems to be changing, though, is how people are responding to that distress. Rather than waiting for it to develop further, we're seeing that more people are reaching out sooner before they're really struggling. And this is exactly the shift that we want to see.
2: And in sport, the Queensland Government has launched a new regional hub pilot program of the Queensland Academy of Sport in Townsville today. It will support young regional athletes and strengthen the pipeline for the Brisbane 2032 Olympic Games.
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10: And for Goulburn, local weather update for this hour, mostly sunny day. Light winds becoming from northwest, 15 to 20 kilometers per hour in the middle of the day, then becoming light in the evening. Overnight temperature falling between 3 and 6, with daytime temperature reaching the low to mid 20s. Currently, it's 17.8 degrees. And that's the Goulburn local weather update for this hour. 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
10: 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I am Rufina Pritchard. I'll be with you until 6 o'clock tonight. 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

0: It is 11 minutes past the hour of 4 o'clock. That was Diana Ross. Baby, I Love Your Way. That is from the Motown Anthology album released in 2001. Coming up next will be CSA. Stay tuned, you're on Drive Time.
1: Hello, I'm Barry McKay.
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2: Each week, we take a look at the charts of the past. What we were loving this week in the 1960s, 70s, 80s, and now the 1990s.
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That is Chris Montes, Let's Dance. The Woolen Delhi River Walkway, it is a scenic 4-kilometer riverside walk through historic Goulburn, family and dog friendly with picnic spots and seating, ideal for fishing, swimming and relaxing in nature. A wonderful opportunity to experience the Woolen Delhi River and its natural surroundings. Over the past 4 years, the Goulburn Malwari Council has invested significantly in an extensive river walkway program to open the space and back up to the community. Beginning at Marsden Weir, the pathway extends over 4 kilometers to the Tarlu Straits Bridge. Plans are also in place to link 4 with Malwari River Walkway. So if you're gonna be heading towards that way, walk, enjoy, and yes, it's a family friendly and dog friendly picnic spots as well. That is for the Woolen Delhi River Walkway. Coming up next, Davy Bone with You Light Up My Life.

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0: It is 30 minutes past the hour, 4 o'clock. That is Frank Sinatra, the girl from Ipanema. If you're a visitor in Goulburn, we got lots to offer here in Goulburn. We got the gallery on tracks with its unique arts in historic railway barracks, seating monthly exhibitions by talented local artists, creative workshops in paintings, printmakings, and more. The gallery on tracks is located in historic railway barracks on Blackshear Road, boasting soaring ceiling and timber floors. This heritage building provides stunning backdrops for ever-changing array of quality original artworks and unique giftware by local and regional artists. 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Others simply support community creativity. Gallery on Tracks is the place for you to see. 29 minutes to 5 o'clock, I got CSA.
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2: 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To help men navigate the ups and

0: downs of becoming a father, Movember is launching its first ever podcast, Dads in Progress. The aim is to help new and expecting dads deal with some of the stress they're feeling by listening to the experiences of other blokes. We caught up with Brendan Maher, Movember's Global Director, Mental Health and Suicide Prevention, and asked who he would encourage to listen to the podcast.
1: I'd encourage anyone who's going to experience fatherhood soon. I'd encourage mums and partners and wives and husbands and everyone to have a listen to it. There's some really practical stuff. And, you know, ultimately, it's about understanding a whole range of things from different people about the realities of being a father, warts and all. Whilst it can be one of life's most rewarding experiences, it can also have an impact on men's mental health, particularly in the first 12 months. So, look, we wanted to create a resource that reassured new dads and supported them to start conversations with the people in their lives. So, yeah, jump on and have a listen, and hopefully you can find a little bit of gold in there to help you through what we hope is an incredible journey of fatherhood.
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0: That is Freddie Fender. Before the next third of school, one before that was the Evergreen with Frankie Lane. Coming up next, messages from our sponsors. 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

It is 15 minutes to 5 o'clock. George Michael, Careless Whisper, that is from the Ladies and Gentlemen album released in 1998. Hello Dolly, coming up next with Louis Armstrong.

It is 10 minutes to 5 o'clock. That is Chris Isaac, Great Ball of Fire. It's the lockdown lookout. It is a stunning view over the Mungonya Gorge and in Trima Wilderness. Easy 50 meters walk from car park to scenic lookout. The spot, ancient grass trees and here lyre birds calls nearby. Yes, come along at the 50 meter stroll from the car park, the breathtaking view into Mungonya Gorge across the Trima Wilderness area, and that would be at Morton National Park. Coming up next will be the Four Tops. It's I Can't Help Myself. Stay tuned. You're on Drive Time.

And that is Roy Orbison, Only You. I've Got a Crush with Carly Simon coming up next. And then after that, we cross to the second hour of Drive Time Mix after the weather and news updates. Stay with me on the second hour of the show and drive safely if you're still on the road. And that is Roy Orbison, Only You. I've Got a Crush with Carly Simon coming up next. And then after that, we cross to the second hour of Drive Time Mix after the weather and news updates. Stay with me on the second hour of the show and drive safely if you're still on the road.

And that is Roy Orbison, Only You. I've Got a Crush with Carly Simon coming up next. And then after that, we cross to the second hour of Drive Time Mix after the weather and news updates. Stay with me on the second hour of the show and drive safely if you're still on the road. Second hour of Drive Time Mix after the weather and news updates. Stay with me on the second hour of the show and drive safely if you're still on the road.

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1: Hello, I'm Lewis Donaldson. The opposition says it would pursue an AI deal with the United States as a priority and that Australia needs sovereign AI capability. Shadow Foreign Minister Ted O'Brien says Australia first needs early preferential access to American frontier models. Speaking to News 24, Mr. O'Brien says the country's AI stance isn't anti-China, but must be pro-Australia.
2: We need to think big, start small, scale fast. Thinking big is we need to have sovereign AI capability, not just for ourselves, but so that we can provide data hosting, AI applications and services to our region, to the Indo-Pacific, in particular Southeast Asia and the Pacific Island nations.
1: Shadow Minister of Defence James Patterson says importers of Australian fossil fuel exports should be held accountable for emissions, not Australia. It comes as the High Court ruled the approval of a Hunter Valley coal mine invalid on climate grounds, saying planning authorities are required to consider the emissions caused by burning fossil fuels overseas in approving fossil fuel projects. Speaking to the ABC, Mr. Patterson disagrees with the ruling. He says penalising Australian workers and companies is not right.
3: Is it sensible or reasonable for a company in Australia that mines coal or gas for that matter and exports that overseas to be held accountable and effectively liable for the emissions of that product when it is overseas and emitted by someone else? We don't think so. We think that the country that is responsible for using that resource should be held accountable for that emissions.
1: Human stem cells from Adelaide University's Centre for Cancer Biology have travelled to the edge of space and back as part of a mission for Australian cancer research. Laura Devoy reports.
4: The cells were launched on the 1st of October aboard a German Aerospace Centre rocket from the Esrange Space Centre in Sweden. The rocket reached approximately 300 kilometres above Earth. The cells were given at least 7 minutes of microgravity time before returning safely to Earth. Microgravity acts as a biological stressor and potentially exposes cellular responses that are difficult to observe under normal Earth conditions. Researchers will analyse the cells to investigate how they responded to microgravity and whether the changes could provide new insights into cancer progression and early detection.
1: Israelis have held memorial events overnight, 3 years on since the Hamas terror attack in Israel. Families have paid tribute to their loved ones at the sites where 1,200 people were killed, including at the Nova Dance Festival in southern Israel. 251 people were also taken hostage. Israel launched a military offensive in Gaza in response to the 2023 terror attack. The Hamas-run health ministry says more than 74,000 people have died. Rain is expected for South Australia with mostly fine conditions elsewhere. The Bureau of Meteorology's David Crock has Friday's forecast.
5: Well, we'll see rain and thunderstorms across much of South Australia tomorrow and extending into neighbouring states and territories as well. So eastern WA to start with, through the southern parts of the Northern Territory and then into western parts of the eastern states later in the day as this cold front starts to move further east. A different story on the east coast where the weather will generally be fine and really pleasant for much of the population. Quite warm over Victoria and Tasmania with a ridge of high pressure in play here.
1: And to sport, Wallabies coach Les Kiss has named Brisbane junior Isaac Henry in the centres for the Bledisloe Cup Test opener this weekend. Henry is the only change to the starting 15, which defeated the Springboks in Perth. The All Blacks host the Wallabies at Eden Park in Auckland on Saturday night.
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1: Opener this weekend. Henry is the only change to the starting 15, which defeated the Springboks in Perth. The All Blacks host the Wallabies at Eden Park in Auckland on Saturday night.
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7: And for Goulburn local weather outlook for the rest of the week, today, Thursday. Sunny, 18 degrees, and we're expecting 5 degrees overnight. For Friday, partly cloudy, 23. Cloudy on Saturday, 22. And sunny on Sunday, 25 degrees. Currently, it's 18 degrees. And that's the Goulburn local weather outlook for the rest of the week.
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0: Again, that is Del Shannon, Fought the Law. Rocky Hill War Memorial Tower and Museum has panoramic views from the tower over Goulburn and surrounds. Rich war history with nationally significant artifacts, heritage listed site with unique local stone construction. Come along, that would be 256 Memorial Road here in Goulburn. The Rocky Hill War Memorial opened in 1925 as a lasting tribute to men and women of Goulburn who served during World War I. Come along, stay tuned, you're on Drive Time.
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0: It is 19 minutes past the hour of 5 o'clock. And of course, that is Things Fields of Gold. 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

0: 17 minutes to 6 o'clock. I just briefly acknowledge our presenters today. We did start with PK for community news and gig guides, also Smorgasbord of Music. Followed by, I think, Susie J, not too sure, but Malruchi was here. Myself will be ending just about time. And then after 6 o'clock news, Diddley Music with Delays, and then Cove with Face the Music after that. So thanking everyone.
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0: is just about to go home. So yes, I shall be back again tomorrow 4 till 6. If you're at home, enjoy the next show after 6 o'clock news. And then after that, if you are on the road, of course, just drive safely. Thanking you all for tuning in. Adios, abarizayan, salamat po. Good evening to you all.
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2: Hello, I'm Lewis Donaldson. The opposition leader has dismissed concerns from rideshare companies that the coalition's migration policy would increase prices and wait times. The coalition earlier this week unveiled its plan, which included driving down net overseas migration to 100,000 for 2 years. Assistant Minister for Customs, Julian Hill, says economic impacts can't be avoided through the coalition's plan.
3: The wheels are clearly falling off. They're making it up as they go along. They've now admitted, contradicting what Angus Taylor said at the start of the week, that they haven't modelled their policy. They don't know the economic impacts. Only in the coalition's magic maths world could you take hundreds of thousands of workers who pay tax in the economy, get rid of them and pretend it has no fiscal impact. They've admitted they didn't get the PBO to model at all and they won't release the modelling they have.
2: The opposition says it would pursue an AI deal with the US as a priority and that Australia needs sovereign AI capability. Shadow Foreign Minister Ted O'Brien says Australia first needs early preferential access to American frontier models. Speaking to News 24, Mr. Ted O'Brien says Australia must act in its best interests.
4: We have vulnerable systems in Australia, systems that might run our electricity grid, our wastewater plants, our hospitals, all of these digitally enabled systems in Australia, they are vulnerable to powerful artificial intelligence. So what do we need to do in Australia to protect ourselves? What we need is the best AI on the market.
2: A new elite police unit will shortly be deployed on the streets of Sydney. Officers of the Armed Response Command are in the final stages of training. The ARC will take over from Operation Shelter when it is fully deployed, which was formed in response to heightened community tension following the October 7 Hamas terror attack in Israel in 2023. They'll be positioned near public buildings and places of worship and at mass gatherings. New South Wales Police Commissioner Mal Lennon says the special officers will be a deterrence to those who want to commit harm.
5: The Armed Response Command is not only about making sure the community is safe, it's also about making sure they feel safe. I want to make sure that there is a visible presence for the community to see.
2: Solar Citizens has welcomed Energy Minister Chris Bowen's decision to make Australia the first country to endorse the Global Rooftop Solar Declaration. Mr. Bowen, who is the president of negotiations for the pre-COP31 summit, endorsed the declaration in Fiji today. The declaration is a plan to double the number of homes with rooftop solar by 2030. Speaking to National Radio News from the conference, Solar Citizens CEO Heidi Lee Douglas says it will provide more secure and affordable electricity.
6: Australians are world leaders in rooftop solar and batteries. So Minister Bowen today stepped up to lead this 300 million solar homes rooftop solar declaration and helped to share the knowledge that Australians have with communities around the world to share the benefits of rooftop solar, which include cost of living and carbon emission reductions.
2: Overseas, the French government is pausing the use of stun grenades in its policing of student protests. It comes after a 15-year-old boy's hand was blown off during a clash with riot police earlier this week. And Singapore has been shrouded in smoke from fires burning in Indonesia. It's one of the worst wildfire seasons for the country, with around 1 million hectares burned so far this year. And to sport, South Australia opening batter Jake Weatherald has been subbed out of the opening Sheffield Shield round against Victoria after suffering a concussion. Weatherald suffered delayed symptoms after he crashed into the picket fence while chasing the ball yesterday. He's been dropped from the Australia Test team, which is about to start a three-match series in South Africa tomorrow.
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9: And we're currently sitting at 18.4 degrees, feels like 18.4. Overnight minimum 5.2 degrees. Tomorrow, the 9th of October, we have a low of 4 degrees and a maximum of 24, sunny. 95% chance of no rain, so it's going to be another lovely day. Chance of fog in the early morning, sunny day, light winds becoming west to northwesterly, 15 to 20 kilometres an hour in the middle of the day and then becoming light in the evening. Moderate fire danger rating, sunrise 6:27, sunset 7:10. UV very high. Sun protection recommended from 9:20 till 4:10.
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9: Marang Noorumbung Biyangalumbul. Good evening, everyone. 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

And that was Baby I Love Your Way by Big Mountain. Before that we had I Want to Dance with Somebody by Whitney Houston. Next up we have one from Alan Parsons, Eye in the Sky.

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And that was Heart with All I Want to Do Is Make Love to You. And before that, we had Max Merritt and The Meteor Slipping Away. Next up, we have one from Alan Jackson. It's 5 o'clock somewhere.

0: 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It's 5 o'clock somewhere.
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And that was Patsy Cline with Life's Railway to Heaven. And before that, we also heard Patsy Cline with He Called Me Baby. Marang Nurungbang Bengulambul, Guten Abend, who was an active listener last time at this hour. I'm Julius, I'm training with Deadly Dell. How to do radio, and I think so far it has been already pretty good. I'm very excited. Last week I thought about what I can talk about. There will come more, I'm pretty sure. But now, oh, there was the train. Hopefully only I heard that. And next up is Ella Langley with Choosing Texas. I hope you all have a wonderful evening and enjoy this song.

And that was just now Lana Del Rey with Born to Die. Before that, we had Lauren Ryan with Flame Trees. And I just got the information, it's in Gomeroi language. Interesting, I didn't know that, but now we all know. I also wanted to send out a quick reminder that on Saturday, the 17th of October, 2026, which is in 2 weeks roughly, the Pija Local Aboriginal Council is doing their annual NAIDOC family event. It's at 48 Knox Street from 10 till 2 p.m. Everyone is welcome. Everything is free. We will have a free barbecue, a jumping castle for the kids, some traditional dances and other entertainment and stalls. And I think there will be also some some small art stalls on site there as well. The next song is out of the 80s. It's out of also the top 1,000 pop hits from the 80s. It was created by people from Down Under with the name Men at Work. And the song is, you can guess, Down Under. Enjoying.

0: And that was Midnight Oil with Bands Are Burning. Before that, I said it already, Down Under with Men in Work. I just wanted to share a quick story about this one. I actually had my brother coming over from Germany, and I showed him this song, and he said since then, every time he feels a little bit down, he listens to the Man at Work with Down Under, and he puts a smile on his face. So that also put a smile on my face, listen to this song with you guys. The next song will be Rodeo Road by Fitzroy. And enjoy.
1: Rodeo Road!

And that was Heartache COD by Uncle Harry and Arnie Wilger Williams and the Country Outcasts. And before that was Blue Eyes Crying in the Rain. Next up we have Too Deadly My Sister.

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1: Nice. Before that deadly ad from Del, we had Brooks and Dunn with Neon Moon, and before that another deadly song with Too Deadly, My Sister. The next song is a request from one of our listeners. Thank you very much. It's a song from Ultravox, and it's called Vienna.

And that was Jessica Mowboy, Lou Bennett, Juanita Tippins, and Jade McRae with Nara Burra Ferra. And before that, Jessica Mowboy and Lou Bennett with Yellow Bird. And that's from The Sapphires. And that's it for me for tonight. Marang Nurumbang, good night, and I'll see you all next Thursday.

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1: It's right on 8 o'clock. Good evening. My name's Kev. I'm here for the next 2 hours with Face of Music. Just make a note to myself that next Thursday I'll play the entirety of We're an American Band by Grand Funk Railroad. Yes, I said funk. Okay, as I said, my name's Kev. I'll be here until 10 o'clock with Face of Music. But first up, the weather. Yes, there's lots of it. Currently 11 degrees here in Goulburn. It feels like temperature is sitting at 10.3. It says there's no wind, no gusting. 77% humidity. There's been 0.2 of a millimetre of rain since 9 a.m. The forecast for tomorrow, mostly clear, light winds, overnight low of 4, top tomorrow of 24, sunrise at 6:30 tomorrow morning, sunset at 7:09. The forecast for the next few days, as I said, overnight low tonight 4, top of 24, Saturday showers, overnight low of 11, top of 23, Sunday overnight low 8, top of 26 and cloudy. Pardon me. Monday showers, overnight low 13, top 28. Jeez. Tuesday, not long ago, I was complaining about it being cold. Tuesday showers, overnight low 11, top of 18. Wednesday, overnight low 3. Ah, oh, that's more like it. Top of 15, showers again. And next Thursday, overcast, overnight low 2 and top of 14. So certainly a little hint of summer coming and then a little bit of a cold. Couple of cool nights there after that. Now, you're not here to listen to me prattling on about the weather. You're here to listen to music. Tonight I have your listening and dancing pleasure. T-Rex, Johnny Winter, who else? Dirty Honey, Oasis, Annie DeFranco. Now, I don't know of Annie DeFranco, but I have had a request for Annie DeFranco and I've had a listen to the song and I don't mind it, so I am going to play a song by Annie DeFranco. But given the passing of Eve Marie Sond on Tuesday at the ripe old age of 102, I think it's only fair I started out tonight's show with this song.

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Asked poor Howard, where can I go? Howard said, man, ain't but one place I know.

Quarter past eight here on Ram FM 103.3, the voice of Goulburn and surrounds. Very underrated performer, John English. A true star of stage, screen and studio. An all-around performer. Always missed, never forgotten. John English from 1976 with Hollywood 7. Up before that, Johnny Winter from 1969 with Highway 61 Revisited. And we kicked off tonight's Face of Music with Lloyd Cole and the Commotions, title track to his Rattlesnakes album from 1984. A little tribute there to Eva Marie Sont, who won an Academy Award for Best Actress in On the Waterfront. Okay, we'll get back into the music at 16 minutes after 8. Now, look, I'm not going to go into details, but it's been a pretty rough week in my household. I'm not alone. Plenty of people are having a hard time. But if you are having a hard time, this song's for you.

0: Coming up to 21 past 8 here on Ram FM. For anyone doing it tough at the moment, that's Bon Jovi from 1994, and Sunday will be Saturday night. Listening, Kev with Face of Music, taking you through until 10 o'clock tonight. I've got some messages from our sponsors coming up now, and after that, I've got the Voice of Reason.
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can't believe that song is nearly 70 years old. I'm getting old. Jackie Wilson from 1957 with Rick Petit. Up before that, Pretenders from 1982. We're Back on the Chain Gang, written by Chrissy Hynde in memoriam to their guitarist, James Honeyman Scott. And we kicked off those three with Noiseworks from their 1988 Touch album and Voice of Reason. It's 26 and a half to 9 o'clock here on Ram FM 103.3. You're listening to Kev taking you through until 10 o'clock tonight with Face the Music. A little bit later up in the show, I've got a great, nice little chat-up line from AC/DC. But in the meantime, this is Annie DeFranco.

0: 19 and a half to 9 o'clock here on Ram FM. From 1965, The Yardbirds, For Your Love. And up before that, from 1996, Annie DeFranco, Untouchable Face. You're listening to Kev with Face of Music, taking us through until 10 o'clock tonight. I've got some messages from our sponsors, and then I've got some Zeus in the Architecture.
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That's Barrel's own Steve Cheers from his 2024 album, Signs of Life and Nobody's Home. Up before that, Art vs. Science from 2019 with Zeus in the Architecture. You're listening to Kev with Face of Music, taking you through until 10 o'clock. It's currently 9 minutes to 9 o'clock. Here's one of the very few cover versions of songs that AC/DC ever did.

0: Unmistakable sounds of the fabulous Thunderbirds there with the title track to their 1986 album, Tough Enough. Up before that, another Last Time from Dirty Honey from 2021. And we kicked off those three with AC/DC covering Baby Please Don't Go by them. AC/DC's version from 1975. 9:04 here on Ram FM. You're listening to Kev with Face the Music, taking you through until 10 o'clock tonight. Yeah, how about that? Same as any other Thursday night. Right, I haven't played The Offspring for a fair while.
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That's Diana Ross from her self-titled 1980 album with My Old Piano. Up before that, Chris Rea from 1979 with Diamonds. And up before that, we kicked off the three with The Offspring from 1988 with Pretty Fly, open brackets, for a white guy, close brackets. It's coming up to 16 past nine here on Ram FM. Let's get back into the music. Just played The Offspring there from 1998. Here's one from 1999.

That's one of those songs that I could come on here every Thursday night and play that and never get sick of it. From 1991, Hoodoo Gurus and 1,000 Miles Away. Up before that, we had Uprising from Muse from 2008, and we kicked off those three, pardon me, with Madison Avenue from 1999 and Don't Call Me Baby. It's 29 and a half past 9 o'clock here. That's one of those songs that I could come on here every Thursday night and play that and never get sick of it. From 1991, Hoodoo Gurus and 1,000 Miles Away. Up before that, we had Uprising from Muse from 2008, and we kicked off those three,

deserts of Sudan and the gardens of Japan.

That's Wendy Matthews from 1992, and If Only I Could. Up before that, Ian Dury and the Blockheads from 1977 with Hit Me With Your Rhythm Stick, and we kicked off those three with Elvis with Blue Suede Shoes from 1956. It's coming up to 20 minutes to 10 o'clock here on Ram FM 103.3. You're listening to Kev with you for the next 20 minutes. Then Spotlight Show will be on after 10 o'clock. So let's get straight back into the music. Here's a nice little ditty from George Thorogood and the Delaware Destroyers.

bit earlier on, I played AC/DC, Muse, The Offspring, Art vs. Science with Zeus in the Architecture, and then Engelbert Humperdinck and Gordon Lightfoot. There you go. 5 to 10 here on Ram FM. Just heard Engelbert Humperdinck from 1967 and The Last Waltz. Up before that, If You Could Read My Mind from Gordon Lightfoot from 1970. T-Rex with Telegram Sam from 1972. And George Thorogood and the Destroyers with You Talk Too Much from 1988. Just about time for me to get out of here. It's 4.5 minutes to 10 o'clock. Hope you've enjoyed tonight's Face of Music. I'll be back again next week with a special edition. So be listening to that one from 8 o'clock next Thursday night. I hope you all have a good evening, and I look forward to being with you again next week. For my wife, who's just got out of bed for night shift tonight, here's a song called Wake Me Up. Have a good night, everybody.

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1: This week on Spotlight, I'm spotlighting the brand new album for Luke Bryan. It's entitled Signs. It has 12 tracks. We'll feature the complete 12 tracks and we'll follow it up with some brand new singles to country radio. Now a little about Luke Bryan. During Luke's career, he's amassed 27.2 billion global streams and he received the Sound Exchange Hall of Fame Award in recognition of his standing as one of the most streamed artists in the organization's 20-year history. He has garnered 32 number one singles, 12 of which he has co-written, and he's accumulated a total of 58 weeks at number one during his career. Luke hosted the ACM Awards 5 times and has a CMA Award 4-time win and has won more than 50 major music awards. We're going to feature the brand new album for Luke Bryan. We'll start with the title track. It is in fact track 4, Signs. We'll follow it up with Finders Keepers and Country and She Knows It.

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I'm Kevin Walsh, and we're spotlighting Luke Bryan and his brand new release out through Universal Music Australia and readily available. Now for another triple play. Word on the street. Fish hunt, golf, drink, and made it a memory.

right around Australia. This is Spotlight and Luke Bryan's brand new album, Signs, that we're spotlighting. Now for another triple play. Woods, Down Goes the Whiskey, and Crooked Rows of Corn. This is one that he has co-written.

Well, folks, we've got time for one more triple play. And if you're wanting to get hold of Luke Bryan's music, it's very simple. As you heard at the start of this one-hour special, he is one of the most streamed artists worldwide. And so just Google Luke Bryan Music. That's Bryan with a R-Y-A-N. And it'll come up. The album is entitled Signs. Now for that final triple play. I liked Loving You, Killer, and Playing By the Rules.

all the fuss was about. My audition, it was limited, apparently. They took me out back, they said to test me. Didn't really care for whatever they fed me. All I know is next thing I felt empty and couldn't hear a thing.

folks, that's the complete 12 tracks from Luke Bryan and his brand new album, Signs. Now we'll feature some new country music singles out and about over my desk. Homegrown Trio have a new single, Never Really Over. The Viper Creek Band are back, and it's been a while. We'll feature the new single, A Girl Changes Everything. Mac and Shah with Drink You Up.

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I trust you've enjoyed Luke Bryan's new album, Signs, out through Universal Music Australia and readily available on physical hard copy and available on the electronic download. We also featured new country singles to radio. And until I catch you again sometime real soon, somewhere around Australia, I'm Kevin Walsh. You take care and bye for now. We'll finish up this edition of Spotlight with Two Tone Pony and their new single, simply entitled Two Tone Pony. Tom Curtin, Country Boy, Cowgirls and Horses.

0: going back in his hole, just the same way he came out. Do we get paid for this?
1: Yes.
0: I want to know.
1: Yes, of course.
0: We do? Mm-hmm. Okay.

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1: Yes, definitely. I guess it was cruising for bruising.

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So we parked way out on the Kokomo. The night was young and the moon was gold. So we both decided to take a stroll.

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Cruising and playing the radio with no particular place to go.

pieces of honey, and I wake up nights and call her name. Now my life's an empty stage where honey lived and honey played and love grew up. And a small cloud passes overhead and